0: out of here with that bullshit you trying to share with the planet.
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1: Hello. 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Brother Low. 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Brother Low. 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Mr. Low. Please be seated. 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
2: Make a W, word of happy wardrobe, but a peak of vegan, but I never been a soft cone.
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2: the way I ever heard a meth walk, the y'all raid ruckus when he started growing dreads. 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

0: 100 Wu-Tang Radio, this a dream. Carlton Fisk, Tyfe the God, Master Killer. Can't forget Loud Slow, cause we gonna keep it booming. That's the way the gods grow.
1: Listen to me, listen. We're gonna rewind the tape, all right? You need to be quiet. I'm a collector, and I'm really good at what I do. I'm actually a creative guy, okay? Take, for instance, your wife, the one that just left, pretty young lady. You have your kids, a dog, okay? And we'll start with that, all right? 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

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Hackable, that scrambler you thought was untrackable, that's really tracking you. Information valuable, so watch out or you share it with. Nothing is confidential, not even with your therapist. There it is, facts over bullshit. Cross-Atlantic connects, that is packs over oceans. Rats get to go swim, antivirus. They got the spirits of rats inside them. No snitches, concrete shoes, now you have to find them. Maritime law with a blindfolded drunk captain driving. But what do I know? I just sell music, it's a rap assignment. But basically, it's the same industry, it's just another trap behind it. When my go-getters sad, with no gold record plaques, with them big workloads that give you no second chance if they catch you in the act. Peddling them sacks, vax, seal everything, don't give them federals a scrap, and it's facts. I don't wanna write you no letters via fax. I just want you to grind and get

cats if they catch you in the act. 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I don't wanna write you no letters via fax. I just want you to grind.

Rodents, we know they carry hantavirus, but what is its origin story? Well, it turns out hantavirus may have been living around us for at least 1,000 years, and probably even longer.

0: After 53 years, the Knicks are finally NBA champions once again.
1: Divine molecules combine together, make life. 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

0: rep the elders like Polo Sone in my soul. 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
1: Open skulls on display, the verses short circuit, man versus machine, my circuitry is all purpose. Feel the force of 100 muskets busting, dusting rifles off the shelf, that big booty brown one I'm in love with. Duck hunting, chunk clusters, ropes cover the neck, my road runners come with the tech for the vultures. Guardians of the sacred fire, I'm taking wires and making them touch, creating violence, invade your silence. Have other people saying my shit like the aliens, that's in disguise. 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Riddle your whip with sticks, had that shit flipping over. 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
0: Hank a bold cartel, make you prick your finger, this is real life. 67 strikes, my low linger. 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
1: Yeah, shout out the whole Walt Whitman. You already know. Brooklyn to Shaolin with it. Down to the O with it, let's go with it. Yeah, straight paper, the logo Lord. Left my mark like Zorro. More arms than Goro. On that yellow brick road like Toto.

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0: 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Yo, today's guest, we got Ricky Batts in the building, Bronx, stand all the way the fuck up.
1: Yeah. Ricky Batts,
2: what
1: baby.
2: What up? Thank you for having me, man.
0: You already know this is family, baby.
2: Word, all the way.
0: I mean, first and foremost, man, we got a new album coming, right? We got some new music. We just got a couple of hits. You know what I mean? DJ started the show off with it. You know what I mean? He just mixed some more up.
2: Mm-hmm. 100 Bats.
0: 100 Bats is the name of the
2: album. Yeah. Okay.
0: How many tracks you giving us?
2: It's produced by Fredro Starr. It's got like 11 tracks on it.
1: Oh, okay.
2: And, the first single we dropped was How Real Is That?
0: Yes.
2: We got a video out for this shit. It's directed by me.
0: Okay. You
2: know, and yeah, so it's out right now. New single that just dropped. Shit is fire.
1: On all platforms, of course.
2: All platforms, yeah.
0: And definitely on the BX Boys, you heard?
1: Absolutely.
2: All the way. They was the first to get it. Y'all was one of the first to get it, actually. Oh, on the first email sent out.
0: Yes.
1: That's what's up.
2: Yeah.
0: Definitely.
1: Tell us how you connected with Fredro.
2: Shout out to Johnny Vogel. He's in the building. He's the connection. He's the link behind this, man. Like, he been telling Dro about us the whole time, man. He's like, yo, Ani's got a show downtown in Manhattan. Pull up. Mm. So I pulled up, and the rest is history, man. We went to the studio. We did Every Day. You know, I know you heard that song Every Day with Hard Luck. Shout out to Hard Luck. And the rest is history, man. And it's been a brotherhood for probably like 5 years now.
1: And now it's magic. Look.
2: Yeah, man. So
0: when you did that, like, to me it makes sense, right? Because when you did that joint on my block,
2: right,
0: you had that energy.
2: Yeah.
0: You know what I mean? You had that Onyx energy on that record. And I'm like, and then later on came to fruition where you guys are actually working together.
2: That's crazy, because that's Fredro's favorite song.
0: Is it?
2: That's Fredro's favorite song. Okay. You know what I mean? Like, on my block, every time you hear that, it's crazy. We went on tour and that, it was crazy that I'm even performing that record on tour with Fredro and Sticky being my hype man.
0: Yo, let me tell you something. That's crazy.
1: And
2: they know my words.
1: It gotta be a dream for you. It gotta be big, though.
3: Absolutely.
1: It's dope.
0: It definitely gotta be something that is like monumental in your career because, you know, I had the pleasure of interviewing Fred, you know, a couple years ago. And I actually told him in the interview, I was like, yo, look, I just want to apologize because I couldn't get it no other way, but I had to get it through the bootlegger.
2: Mm-hmm.
0: Yeah, man, he started laughing about the whole situation and all that, but he was like, nah, I appreciate that because you still listen to my music and you keep it real. You know, back then it was hard because when you walk into a record store and it was explicit content, you couldn't buy it.
1: That's right.
0: You know what I mean?
2: You had to be above age.
1: That's right.
0: Above age. Yeah. Right. You know what I mean? But you know what? On Third Avenue, they didn't give a fuck what age you were.
2: They didn't care back then.
0: So, but definitely, Onyx is definitely a group that inspired me, and I fell in love with that. I've said it previous on shows before, and to have him in the studio is definitely a pleasure.
1: Yeah.
0: You know what I mean?
2: Man.
0: By way of Ricky Batts, you know what I mean? So let's talk more about this project, though. So we got 11 tracks.
2: Yeah, man.
0: Produced by Fredro Starr.
2: Yes.
0: So how does that feel to actually work with one of the artists that, you know, you look up to? And
2: I mean, you know, of course everybody gonna say it's amazing, it's gonna, you know, it's a blessing and, you know, all of the generic sayings when you're in this type of situation. But with me and Dro, we kinda like the same.
1: Mm-hmm.
2: We the same person, like we think alike, kinda like when as soon as we hear something, we click like, oh shit, you hear that? Mm-hmm. And then we got the same concept and we mesh and we, you know, put it together. When he's in LA and I'm in, you know, working in the studio, he'll send a batch of beats and I'll just knock them out right there while I'm in the studio. If I like it, I'll just go right in the booth and I just recite whatever comes to mind.
1: Yeah.
2: And then that's how I build whatever I build. Like, yo, Dro, you like this? Oh, this shit is fire. I was like, all right, so drop a verse, or I could put one of the Gotham City Boys on it. I'll put, another artist on it. Like, you know, like the Bridge of Valley. Right now, the Loyalty that you hear in the background right now, that you know, we did that record. I put her on it. She's on 4 tracks on my album. She's dope as hell. She's from Long Island.
1: Okay.
2: Named Bridget Velli. She's nasty.
0: Okay.
2: White girl, too. You won't even think that.
0: She got vocals?
2: Vocals is crazy. She's on this Loyalty joint. She's on 4 records on my album.
1: Well, I mean, since you mentioned that, One of the questions we probably were going to ask you was, okay, tell us who features on the album.
2: Right.
1: You know what I'm saying? Let us know. Because you mentioned Gotham City, boy. So tell us who's on the album.
2: I mean, the only ones that I got on my album is Bridger Valley, as I mentioned, and I got All Hoodie. Okay. Hoodie's a young artist I'm working with. You know what I'm saying? He's from Massachusetts. And, you know, I've been working with him. So the record that we got is me, him, and Bridger Valley. So it was a dope record. I wasn't, you know, going to take him off because it's a dope record. So it's like, you know, and that's what we there to do. We working. So it's like, it's an artist that I'm working with, just like the other Gotham City boys.
1: Okay.
2: You know what I mean? It's a bunch of us, so...
0: And for the people who are tuning in and don't know, Gotham City is actually Ricky Vatt's company, label, family, team, squad.
2: Gotham City Music Group.
0: You know what I mean? That's all him.
1: Okay.
2: Yeah, Gotham City Music Group. Gotham City Boys is the team. And you know that, you know, since I came home, I put a movement together where it's like basically a bunch of misfits. Not misfits, but it's just people that been through stuff in life.
0: Misunderstood,
2: rather. Mm-hmm. You know what I'm saying? That because I'm one of those that been through a lot growing up in the streets and growing up in the prison system for so many years, more than the average. And I've been through a lot of stuff, more than the average. Yeah. And I'm here to talk about it, I'm here to speak about it, I'm here to, you know, express it through my music. And that's, you know, that's what you hear when you hear my music, you know. So I like to give my soul.
0: So would you say that releasing the records and the content that you put out is therapeutic to you?
2: Like, yeah, all the way.
1: Mm.
2: All the way.
1: I mean, that makes total sense.
2: All the way.
1: I mean, we don't do certain things over here, like certain platforms where they try to tell, you know, ask you about what you did and why you went to prison. We don't do that. But what I will ask you is, when you was down and you was inside, when did it transform? Because I know transformations happen. And when did it come to you where you were like, you know what, this is what I want to do, and I'm going to get it done? And how did that manifest when you came home, whatever final time it was, and what did you do to take those steps?
2: I think it was after my second stretch. Because when I went away, I did a 7 to 9. I came home for 6 months on the street on parole, and I went back for a 9 to 12. During that 9 to 12, that's when I learned. Because, you know, the first trip, I didn't get my GED. I had no education. I was running around doing stupid stuff. You know what I mean? I was just being ignorant at a young age. That's why I went away for so many years. And, you know, the second time, I was just nice. I was just always rapping, because I grew up, you know, from the Bronx. So
1: yeah, for sure.
2: That's in our DNA. So as I'm in the yard rapping, everybody's like, yo, you nice. Like, yo, everybody come to the yard when I'm out there, when we rapping and shit, you know what I mean? Like, I have books, I have legal pads and all of that shit going through the yard and in the gym and shit like that, you know? And I just built a reputation, and I just kept on with it, and I just came home and I stuck with it. I was like, y'all gotta do this, because too many people was telling me, they seen me on big stages having dreams of me, people I don't even know. They would come up to me and say all of this, say all of that, like, oh shit, like, it gotta be true, because I, you know.
0: Those are the people that are gonna give you the inspiration, though, because the circle that's around, they ain't gonna tell you that. You mean, not right. Many circles will say, let's just say it like that. Not many circles will say, yo, Bats,
2: right,
0: you gonna be the star. That's because right. A lot of circles don't like to play the Pippins and the Steve Kerr and all that. Mm-hmm. Everybody in the circle wanna be Jordan. You know what I mean? Right. So,
2: but all of Steve and the Pippins and is at the championship with Jordan.
0: But a lot of people don't understand that you gotta share the
2: light. You share
0: to make it happen. You
2: know
0: what I'm saying?
2: Yeah.
1: With the right people
0: star
1: around
0: in their own way.
2: Yeah.
0: Everybody gonna be a star in their own way.
1: Yeah.
0: Sometimes right. You gotta be the player to say, you know what, Bats, it's your turn. You got this. Yeah. And a lot of people don't know how to do that. I seen crews and partnerships and real talented individuals stumble and fumble the bag because of that situation. Mm-hmm. They don't know how to, you know, play the bench for a second or two and let somebody else grab that.
2: Everybody has a turn, man. That's how I learned. It's like, okay, you got to know how to play your role. Like, all right, you see the OG, I'm with Dro. I'm a boss of my own right. You know what I mean? My experience in life, my, you know, what I've been to, what I established. But when you in a circle and you in a room with, you know, a superior or, you know, peers, but he's also an OG and someone that I learned from and I you know that shows mm-hmm. that I have, you know, it's inspirational. Mm-hmm. So, and I learned from him because he's in the same. He's been doing it before me.
0: Yeah, absolutely. I think he came into the late 80s. I want to say officially, I think it was like 88, 87.
2: I just know that Michael Jordan got a bald head because of him.
1: I heard that. I don't know if that. Listen, that was a story that's been told and has been said. Tell us, validate this story. Let me tell us what this really
2: know.
1: Is.
2: I don't know, man.
1: Because I heard something like that. I really
2: know.
1: Did.
2: I asked him, he here. So, you know what I mean? I called him right when I heard. I was like, nigga.
0: You're dying, in that interview. He was like, nah, hold on a second. I got to double check this.
1: Yeah. You know what I mean? Absolutely.
2: Nah, but shout out to Fredro Starr, man. He's an amazing brother, man. Yeah. Talented. Yeah. Yeah. You know, he does a lot of beats that y'all don't even know, man. Like, he be sending the missiles through.
1: I can imagine. Yeah. Absolutely.
0: I want to ask him that question. I'm going to wait. Yeah. I'm going to ask him that question because as an artist.
2: You got a better answer.
0: As an artist, and you sit there and, you know, when you're being artistic and doing what you're doing and you're creating something, mm-hmm. how do you let that go? Do you understand what I'm saying? Because you might make a beat and be like, oh, this is fire. Mm-hmm. You know what I'm saying? And to me, it's just like, how? How do you do that? But right. I guess that's, you know, what we were talking about earlier.
2: Yeah.
0: Passing the rock to the next player and let him take over.
2: Because I do that too, though. Like, I make beats that are so fire that I would make a beat that's fire, but I wouldn't want to rap to it. I would be like, you know what? Let me say this for Pop Burner. Let me see this for Drew Wolf or Real Life. You know, one of the guys, oh, now, you know what? That would be good for Smiley the Ghetto Child. Like, it's just...
0: Like, you can see it. You can hear it. You can see it. Yeah. You can feel it and be like, all right, cool. This person goes on this. This one go here. Let me give this just a bridge or a hook or something like that. And
2: yeah, that's what I do, y'all.
1: So you got a production state of mind as well. So
2: yeah, I shoot my own videos. I do everything. Edit my videos. I do, you know, I mix and master my own vocals, record myself, all that.
0: I got to say that Ricky Batts, just watching him, he has proved that. To not just me, but to a lot of people, where he is putting in work and doing what he do. Look, he doesn't wait for nobody. And I salute you for that. Because if you sit there and wait for somebody, you're going to end up, you know what I mean? You know, walking around with some men's shoes.
2: It's hard to find people that has the same mentality, the same mindset as you sometimes. You know what I mean? It's like, because, you know, there's different priorities that people may have. Mm-hmm. My priorities are different. So it allows me to have time and that I can allocate to do more than what other people are trying to do. Mm-hmm. So that keeps me to stay consistent.
1: Yeah.
2: You know what I mean?
1: That's discipline.
2: Yeah.
1: That's discipline and focus.
2: Yeah.
1: That's what that is. You know
2: what
1: I'm saying?
2: It's hard to be disciplined and focused too, because there's a lot of other distractions that's just surround you every day. You know what I mean?
0: Yeah,
2: so
0: absolutely.
2: Especially if it's something you love, you gotta focus on that. You know what I mean? What brings the joy.
0: And if it's your dream, you gotta, you know what I mean, pretty much work on your dream yourself. You know what I mean? You can't expect somebody to work on your dream.
2: No, that's right. They can help you.
1: They can help you, but it's yours.
0: Absolutely. Oh, yeah.
2: But I think that once you have a dream, you have a vision, you have something that you can only see. Mm-hmm. What you see, you have to project for others to see, so they can grasp what you see mm-hmm. and grasp what you saw, so they can follow that path. That's a goal there. Mm-hmm. You know what I mean? So
0: yeah, absolutely.
1: I mean, some people have that factor, that it factor, and that motivational pull, you know what I'm saying? And mm-hmm. if they see you doing it, mm-hmm. if people see you doing it, they gravitate towards you, you know what I'm saying? Yeah. But then it's your job to decipher or weed out who's going to be beneficial
2: all the way.
1: And who's not, you know what I'm saying?
2: Like I said, right, people see, you know, I always say this, that people always see, you know, they have a goal, mm-hmm. but to get to that goal, they choose different avenues, and the goal could be money. The goal is money. So, okay, now you see a person that's doing good over here, entourage, they leech on to see if they can get to that goal through that.
1: Yeah.
2: You know what I mean? But now they, when it doesn't go their way, that's when they just start releasing themselves, and you start losing friends, and you start losing, mm-hmm. and you start losing, you know, acquaintances, and you don't talk to people no more. It could be other things as well, like relationship issues. It could be
1: personal
2: finances. Yeah. It could be they can't go out. They can't. They going through stress. They going through. People handle shit differently.
0: Yeah, absolutely.
1: Yeah.
2: You get what I'm saying? So not all the time is a, it's a direct like, oh, I'm not supporting you, or it's like, I'm not coming out. It's something else that's going on. People don't want to talk about because it could be pride or it could be certain shit.
1: Yeah,
2: you
1: know?
0: Yeah, absolutely, man.
1: Nah, for real, for sure.
0: So,
1: facts.
0: When can we expect the full album to be out? Is it out today? Is it, you know what I mean? Or,
2: I mean, it was supposed to, you know, been out a while ago, but we were supposed to, you know, it's just certain things that didn't transpire. But
0: okay,
2: you know, we just dropped the first single.
1: Okay.
2: So you know, the first single's about to drop. Fucking the second single is about to drop soon. I'm just debating on, is it gonna be Loyalty or Ladies and Gentlemen?
0: Okay.
2: You know what I'm saying? Yeah, so yeah. So you know, I got some other dope records. I got the one with Script is on there. Good. Okay. Loving. Shout out to Script. He just came in the building. You know, it's dope records, man. You just gotta check it, man. My song's on there too. So.
1: What we got queued up?
3: Loyalty.
0: Loyalty.
1: Okay, so
0: man, let's go with that Loyalty joint, and then when we come back, we're gonna invite Fred.
1: What intro? Intro the record. Intro the record.
2: Yo, you already know it's your boy Ricky Bats, Gotham City Boys. 100 Bats coming soon. This is Loyalty featuring Bridgerelli, produced by Fredro Starr. Bats. Shout out to them BX boys. Urgh.

0: Wake up call right there.
1: That's the alarm.
2: First
0: and foremost, man, we got to salute the guests in the building. We got Fredro Starr in the building. We got Ricky Bats in the building. Yeah, man. And BX Boys, man, thank you for downloading the app. If you're hearing our voices for the first time, I just want to say thank you. We love you. We appreciate you. Love your support always, man. Listen, today's a good one for me, man. I threw on my fatigues in honor of Onyx and Fredro Starr because they gave us fashion. You know what I mean?
1: Sure.
0: They were the ones that had us in the street looking real rugged with the fatigues, the champion hoodies, the Carhartt vests.
1: Mm.
0: You know what I mean? I'm from that era. That's where I grew up. Yeah.
1: Yes, sir. Yes, sir.
0: That to me was just like iconic, man. And Fredro, gotta ask you, man. Mm. Like, how do you think about fashion today? Like,
3: well, fashion today is kind of coming back the way it was in the 90s because it went through a whole tight jean era, and it was that was crazy, man. You know what I'm saying? And that lasted a long time.
0: Sure,
3: you know what I mean?
1: It's like 20 year cycles.
3: It was like exactly. Yeah. So now everything is oversized. Now it's back, getting back to baggy and getting back to like that retro sound, and even not just the fashion, but now the sound is coming back to that boom bap retro sound too. Like it's cool to rap again. You know what I'm saying? So it's cool to dress relaxed now, you know what I mean? Fashion starts in New York, though. New York always starts the trends.
1: Yes, sir.
3: And I think for a minute, New York wasn't starting the trends. But now I think it's coming. Everything is coming back to New York. The fashion, the music, everything is coming back to New York.
0: How important is that, being that you're a trendsetter yourself with sound and clothing? You have set the tone very high for
1: a lot of people. Absolutely.
3: You know, we wasn't trying to do nothing. We was just actually, like you said, the fatigues. We was coming from Queens, originally from Brooklyn, but, you know, by the time we was going outside, we was representing Queens all day. And around Queens, all the hustlers around the blocks, they was wearing Carhartts, they was wearing camouflage, they was wearing bulletproof Carhartt suits and all that. Like, niggas had bulletproof Carhartt hats. You know what I'm saying? Real shit.
1: Yeah.
3: Big Timberlands. They was wearing the 40 Belows. And they was outside hustling. And we was looking at them like, yo, so when it was time to, like, you know, come out with the Onyx shit, we was just dressing like niggas from Queens. That's how everybody went to the Coliseum.
1: Mm-hmm.
3: Everybody was going to the Coliseum, Jamaica Ave. We was all going to the same shit. You know what I'm saying? Word up. The Chinese lady, she had all the shit.
1: Everything.
3: She had everything. Woo! We was going to see the Chinese lady right on Jamaica Ave.
1: That's right.
3: Hitting the camouflage. Everybody was a line out the door.
0: Yeah, definitely. I wish they bring back those hoodies. I really wish they bring back those hoodies, man.
3: Right.
1: It's probably going to come back.
0: Champion cone.
3: Word. The cone hat, right?
0: Yeah.
1: Yo, you said something very specific just now. You said it's cool. It's starting to be cool to rap again.
3: Yeah.
1: I want to get your take on it because I came up through the same era. So when music started making this transformation,
3: mm-hmm.
1: you being you a pioneer.
3: Mm-hmm.
1: That's the bottom line. You seeing the transition and loving the hip hop culture. Mm-hmm. How did you feel about where music was going, and what did you do to either support it or how did you feel?
3: Man, you know, it was a gradual takeover.
1: Yeah.
3: But the South really took over. You know what I'm saying? When I say that, it's like, you know, New York is New York. Best city in the world. Let's keep it real. Like, I've been to a lot of countries, a lot of cities. New York is the best city in the world. There's nothing.
1: All right.
3: It's the energy is crazy here.
4: Except for the traffic.
1: Yeah. Well, yeah.
3: I know, right?
4: The taxi.
3: But for the most part, it's like, you know, New York is just so crazy. When we lost, the DJs was playing down south music. And then the clubs was playing down south music. Then the rappers in New York started rapping like the niggas from down south. We lost the race to the south for, like, it had to be at least 20 years.
1: Identity. Yep.
3: 28. You got spits niggas who you know get busy rapping on trap beats, dumbing it down. It was just sounding crazy. But I always found somewhere where there was real hip-hop.
1: Because
3: it never really died. You just had to know where to find it.
1: That's right.
3: You know what I'm saying? There was certain niggas that was always keeping the hip hop torch lit. You know what I'm saying? Certain DJs, certain places they was playing it, you was hearing it. It wasn't a lot. It was like one day a week. Two hours. That's it. That's what you're getting.
1: Yeah, yeah.
3: Everything else is down south. Because if you look at the geographically, I mean really on some real nerd shit, if you look at the geographic of America, most of the states are down south. Yeah. New York is just like New York, Jersey, Connecticut, Boston. Like the East Coast is not that fur, and then it gets down to North Carolina, and now you in the Carolinas, it's you down south now.
1: That's right.
3: After that,
1: yeah, from Virginia, forget Carolina.
3: So
1: from
3: everything after that, then you going that way because I'm from Alabama. My whole family's from Alabama, so I love the South.
1: Okay.
3: I'm part of the South. That's part of me. But as far as music wise, they took over. They got rich.
0: I believe they
3: got rich.
1: You
3: know,
1: My white tee, I'm sorry.
3: And everybody in New York, I felt bad because everybody in New York, nobody had record deals. It was messed up.
1: It was a rough time.
3: Yeah,
0: there was a lot of artists that were struggling out there. You had artists like you just said he did great. God bless his soul, Fred the Godson.
1: Yeah,
3: one of the illest.
1: That was my man.
3: The things he was saying is like
0: ahead
3: of his time. It's still like unfathomable. I think that's the word, right?
1: Johnny unfathomable. Yeah, you got it. That was it.
3: Yeah.
1: He said.
3: I missed the syllable.
1: I thought I heard you say it.
0: Johnny Vogue in the building.
1: But yeah, Fred the Godson was there.
0: A lot of artists that are definitely trying to keep that alive. You know, and I mentioned the Fred the Godsons out there, Joel Ortiz.
1: Yeah, yeah.
0: These are heavy hitters to me when it comes down for the bar for bar.
3: You know what kept hip hop alive? I'm going to keep it battle rap.
0: Yes.
3: Battle rap really kept the genre of hip hop that we like, as far as spitters, and it kept
2: hard,
3: that shit, even
2: shit.
3: Though it wasn't on wax and you didn't hear it on the radio. The battle rap shit was the closest you was gonna get to hearing real hip hop when all of the South shit was going down. You know what I'm saying?
1: Shout out to Troy Smack for that.
3: All of that, Smack and all that. All the rappers, they was holding the culture down, really.
1: Yeah.
3: You know what I'm saying? It wasn't on records, but. I was tuning into them battles. I was tuned in, like, yo, this every week.
0: Anyone specifically, like, you gravitate?
3: I could name a million of them niggas. All them niggas was dope. Just the whole culture, man. You know what I'm saying? Yeah. I think all of them was dope in their own right. You know what I'm saying? Mm-hmm. All of them.
0: Yeah, absolutely.
3: You know what I mean?
1: I mean, to do that, you got to be.
0: Like, gave them an outlet. Like,
1: yeah.
0: The leagues and all that.
1: And to do that, like, this ain't where you're going to go into the studio and try to write 50 verses and keep crumbling papers and throwing and starting over. Like, if you do this, you do it.
3: Nobody never heard your verse before. That's the ill thing about battle. Like, you could go on stage and do your hits all day. You do your hours set or whatever. You're doing the joints over and over that you've been doing. But the battle shit,
2: you gotta
3: come with new shit and you can't choke. You gotta come with new and not mess up.
1: Yep.
3: Because how many times you go to the studio and be like, yo, engineer, let's do that again.
1: Yeah.
3: The studio is different. Nigga on 100 take. 99. All right, here we go again. We're punching in the last word. But the battle, it was fresh. And it kept that real rap alive. Go straight up.
0: I want to talk about your transition from an artist to a producer. And when I say artist, I'm talking about like lyrically. Because we know you could do that.
1: Mm-hmm.
0: Now you're producing, you're making your own beats.
3: Yeah.
0: And making beats as well. Mm. So how is that? And one of the questions were, when you make a fire beat, you know what I mean? Something that is a knock and it's like, How easy is it to part ways from it?
3: Right now, it ain't nothing to part ways. You know what I'm saying? Like, I really, right now, like when I first started making beats, rest in peace to Shy Skills, who produced the first album. Rest in peace to Shy. He produced Slam, Throw Your Guns. He produced Shifty, all the big records, right? And Shy Skills had the MP. He had the MPC. And one day I touched it. He was like, "Yo, don't be touching my shit." I'm like, "All right." Cool. I bought my own shit.
1: Alright.
3: You know I said, if I can't touch Shy shit, let me touch my own. So I got my own shit. And we was just rocking with beats. Mm-hmm. Me, Sticky, Aguilar, his name was Adolf the Assassin back in the days. We had like this little beat thing. My man DL was making beats. We was in Jersey. We was just all making
1: DL.
3: Beats.
1: DL.
3: And
1: Larry.
3: you know, one day I caught the Last Days sample. The DJ played it right before. Play. I heard, I said, yo, what's that? You know, because we was all taking turns with the beat machine. Like, Sticky was going in, Sticky was doing beats. Whoever got up that day was had the right to do a beat. It was like, it was for everybody, you know what I'm saying?
1: Mm-hmm.
3: When I did the Last Days, that kind of changed everything as far as me as a producer. Because when I made that beat stayed on the beat machine for like 1 month straight.
1: Mm-hmm.
3: Nobody dared to touch that shit. And then, we all made beats. That shit was playing all day, all day. We might have turned it up or turned it down, but it didn't stop playing. When you came in the house, all you heard was the Last Days beat. Boom, mm-hmm. boom. That was the move for the whole time.
1: Mm.
2: That's how it was in my house when crazy that shit came out.
1: That's a vibe. That's a vibe.
3: That shit stayed on the beat machine. So, and then, you know, when it made it in 8 Mile and I saw Eminem rhyming on it, I was like, okay, Eminem is considered one of the greatest rappers ever, and he's rhyming on a beat that I produced right in that little, just smaller than this. We was making beats. It was like a closet. And he's rapping on it in 8 Mile in the movie.
1: Mm.
3: So I'm like, I might have something here, you know what I mean?
1: Oh, you think?
3: You know what I mean? I might be good at this shit. So, you know, I did joints like Walk in New York, All We Got Is Us, These Evil Streets Is Rough, Rest in Peace of Panama, P.I.
1: Mm.
3: And a lot of the second album, All We Got Is Us, the album, I produced a lot of joints. Adolf, he produced Get a Life, Better Off Dead. It's called Better Off Dead.
2: Shit,
3: yeah, Better Off Dead was crazy. Right. And a joint called Pump Motherfuckers. Sticky produced A Getaway Thinking, or Two Rights Don't Make It Wrong. Like, we all produced joints from that album. Dope. You know what I'm saying? And that was an album close to us. It was dark. You know, we was watching Illuminati tapes and shit.
1: Mm.
3: You know what I mean?
1: Who
3: That's
1: was
3: how
1: it?
3: We came up with this
1: Who
3: last
1: was it?
3: Shit. We was watching that shit heavy, like Illuminati, like the big screen TVs.
2: Yeah.
3: You know, watching Illuminati tapes, man. All this secret society shit. That shit went to our music and it went to our whole way of thinking too. We was running around like paranoid that it was a new world order. Until it was 20 years later, it's like,
1: yeah. Now that's real shit though, because a lot of people was on that, like Behold the Pale Horse, reading that book, all these things. We was into that, you know what I'm saying?
2: Niggas be smoking dust though.
1: Nobody talks about, excuse me, I ain't saying no, nothing, I don't mean nobody talks about it. I want to talk about your transition too, because you did music, you did production, but you was also on that screen.
3: Yeah.
1: Like you did TV and movies.
3: Mm-hmm.
1: You know what I'm saying? How'd you transition into that?
3: That was just like on some, I never thought I was going to be an actor or even, I wasn't even thinking about that. You know what I mean? I was thinking about, I want to be a rapper like Slick Rick. You know what I'm saying? Rakim. You know what I'm saying? LL. KRS-One. I wanted to be that. You know what I'm saying? But there was an audition called Strap. And the whole honest truth, we all went to the audition. And that was my first time going to an audition. Russell Simmons was like, yo, my man Forrest Whitaker. I didn't know who Forrest Whitaker was. He was like, yo, he's shooting a movie. He looking for some young talent. Maybe one of y'all dudes will get it. You never know. One of y'all might be a movie star. That's what he said. We went in there. I got the call back. I was like, yo. They called me back again. I was like, yo, this could be something serious. Like, yeah, they called me. So I'm studying the script, went in there and bagged it. You know what I'm saying? On some real, like, I got to fight for this.
1: Mm.
3: At that point, it was like, yo. Because they had other people, too, who was going for it. It wasn't just me. So now it's like, yo, step your game up, son. They like you. Don't fuck it up.
2: Yeah.
3: You know what I'm saying? You basically got it. Just go in there and get it.
1: Mm-hmm.
3: And that's what I did. Me and Bokeem Woodbine, we was the last two standing.
1: Mm.
3: It was a lot of us, a lot of different rappers too. You know what I mean? Not just me. It was other rappers that was out. They was auditioning. Everybody was trying to get that role. And you know, it was my first role, Bamboo. And I lit the shit up, lit the screen up. That fire that was when I watched Strap, the fire that was in me is I'm like, yo, who is that kid?
1: Wow.
3: Like, yo, who was that nigga? That nigga was ill.
0: Out of all the movies and shows, which was your favorite character?
3: The favorite character would have to be... The favorite character probably was Q from Alicia.
0: Okay.
3: You know what I'm saying? Because he was, like, smooth. He was funny. And it was good writing, you know what I'm saying? My Wish It Was Cool was like a wholesome TV show. And I'm really a wholesome person, like, you know, it was close to my character, like the bad boy character, you know, because I come from Queens, I seen so much, I can do that because it's something I can emulate, something I seen before, something I can copy, something I can tap into.
0: It was relatable.
3: Relatable, but Q was more like me. Like, he was just a cool dude who was misunderstood. You know what I'm saying?
1: Yeah, yeah.
3: And I almost had the spinoff. Like, they were sitting down talking about, yo, if you want to do a spinoff, what would you do? I was like, yo, let's do the barbershop. And then if people really know Moesha, that was on the barbershop. With the, my father was the dude from, damn, man, one of those classic movies, my father. I'm drawing a blank. But look it up. We did the Moesha, and I was going to do the barbershop, but I didn't get the spinoff. If I would have gotten the spinoff, it would have been crazy. It would have been crazy.
1: Yeah, yeah, yeah.
3: I was like, y'all want to get shot on the show? All that. I was, because, yo, JJ got shot, right?
1: Yeah. On Good Times. Good Times, man.
3: You remember JJ got shot on Good Times?
1: Yeah.
3: I was like, yo, I got to get shot, son. They was like, yo, what are you talking about? I was like, yo, JJ got shot. They was like,
1: That becomes legendary.
3: It didn't go through.
0: Yeah, absolutely, man. I was going to say that, but he answered it.
3: It was in the meeting like this. The white dude was in the back like this.
1: No, I'm done.
0: Yeah, because, you know, we know you as the rough.
3: Lawrence Jacob was my father, yeah. Okay. Yeah, from Cooley High was my father.
1: Okay.
3: Stop playing with me, man.
1: Okay.
3: Stop.
1: No, Cooley High, and that was a classic.
3: He was my pops on Moesha. He was going to have the spinoff. It didn't work out, though, but that was my favorite character.
1: And that's dope that you said that, because Sin just mentioned... He was like, yo, you know, the way we knew you as in Onyx, you know what I'm saying? For you to make that transition, that's when I realized about you. I was like, oh, this nigga's ill. Because he can do what he did as a member of Onyx and then go on Moesha and be this cool cat and just chill and just act. Yeah. And that's when I was like, yo, rappers got a chance to do a lot.
3: Well, Ice Cube showed me that. When Ice Cube did, you know, Boys in the Hood. I mean, Ice T showed me that. When, you know, we watching Colors, Run DMC. All these dudes was on TV and movies. They showed me that. You know what I'm saying? When I saw Beat Street, I'm like, yo, that dude named Lee, he was ill. I'm like, yo, Lee was ill, man. Everybody wanted to be Lee. They wanted to dress like Lee.
1: Yeah.
3: Lee was the cool little dude. He was sitting in the demographic, my demographic. The young dudes was gravitating towards Lee when you watch Beat Street.
1: Yeah.
3: You know what I'm saying? You wanted to be him. So we was getting these hip-hop images on screen before we even thought about it. Yo, I'm watching Run DMC, Crush Groove. Yo, this is crazy. Fat boys. You know what I'm saying? Delirious.
1: So the
3: rappers already tapped into it. So when it came there, it was like, oh, they did it. I could do it. You know what I'm saying? They was basically inspiration. Especially like Ice Cube. Boys in the Hood was crazy. You know? Menace to Society, Kane, and all of that. You know what I'm saying?
1: But I seen them. Like, they did gangster movies. You know what I'm saying? Ice Cube did Boys in the Hood. Colors was Ice-T. The only person I saw do something different was the Fresh Prince, but he started out.
3: How could I leave out Fresh Prince?
1: But Will Smith started out.
3: How could I leave out Will Smith?
1: Yeah, but he started out a certain way, which was easy for that transition. Right. When I saw Frederick Starr go from here to the cool kid on Moesha,
3: let's not leave out Will Smith because he probably is the top guy that was saying, hey, Will Smith is doing it. He's on TV. All right,
1: so that was an inspiration.
2: He was the example.
3: Yeah, he was definitely an example. And it's crazy because there was a TV show called B-Boys that Russell Simmons and Quincy Jones was going to produce. And it was supposed to be like the next after Fresh Prince, what they was going to do.
1: Mm.
3: And I flew out to L.A. with Jam Master Jay, just me and Jay, man.
1: Oh, man.
3: And that's the first time I came to Cali. I had audition for that TV show. And I met Michael Rapaport. He was there. I remember this white kid talking mad junk playing basketball. That was Michael Rapaport. And what's the Michael Rapaport movie he was in? Jungle? Zebrahead,
1: yeah.
3: This is before that.
1: Yeah, you're going back.
3: Going back. This is like, I'm telling you. And the TV show never happened with the B-boy shit. But I remember going with Jay and be like, yo, this shit is real. This Hollywood shit is real. You know what I'm saying? I was Quincy Jones. I'm looking at Quincy Jones in the meeting. I'm just a little dude from Queens. I'm on a plane with Jay first class. We going to do an interview for a TV show. Mm. You know what I'm saying? So that's when I was like, yo, this is real. You know what I'm saying? Jay gave me, Jay was like my big brother. Mm. You know what I mean? I had the key.
1: Whose big brother wasn't he, man?
3: Straight up.
1: Rest in peace, Jam Master Jay.
3: He was holding it down.
0: So let's bring everything up to current, to what's going on right now. We got 100 bats, right? That's
3: 100 bats.
0: 100
3: mm-hmm.
0: bats out there.
3: Bats the fuck up.
1: Yeah, that's the deal.
3: Yeah. Just thought about that.
1: That's the word.
4: That's a blend between 100 Mad, which is the label that Dro got,
0: yes,
4: with 100 Mad with 100 Bats. So
1: okay.
0: Bats. We just did something with
3: Wordplay.
0: We just did something with one of your artists as well from Canada. A.O. Biggs.
3: Oh yeah, Biggs is my nigga. A.O. Biggs, man.
0: A.O.
3: Biggs, he fuck with 100 Mad. I like A.O. Biggs. A.O. Biggs. You know, you could just look at his face and tell he got a story. You know what I mean? He you can tell he's
5: the
3: real
5: typing.
3: Yeah, nah, he just tell, like when I was telling you, real niggas recognize real niggas. Yeah. You can just see it from afar. Yeah, Biggs is good, and he's nice. He's nice with that shit.
0: So that's what I wanted to ask, because now you're working with Ricky Batts, A.O. Biggs, like
4: Johnny Boga.
3: Mm-hmm.
0: Vulgar.
3: Yeah,
0: so,
3: I just like I said, I like real hip hop music, man.
0: Okay.
3: You know, everybody in their own right that rock with 100 Matters is nice in their own right. And they all rock hip hop shit, you know. It's just, you know, cool niggas. We got a love for the same thing, which is hip hop. So that keeps this shit really genuine, because niggas really love what they do. Like Rick Batts, he love this. We was all on the way over. I'm like, yo, how many songs you got, my nigga? This nigga got mad songs, my nigga. I don't know. Y'all rap niggas, y'all be coming playing one or two records and think y'all niggas is doing something. Stop. Niggas got a lot of records. Niggas is working.
4: They fire.
0: They got
4: too.
0: A catalog.
3: Catalog. We're fire shit. Back to back. I'm like, damn, this nigga got albums. So that's what it is, man. We all love this hip hop shit. Everybody rocking with us, love what they do. We just, you know, it's a worldwide thing. We got Snow Goons niggas in, you know, Germany. They're part of the situation in a way, you know what I mean? Because they rocking with us.
1: That's dope.
3: We got niggas in different countries, man. All over, like, for real, that just rock with 100 Mad. Niggas all over. Africa, you know what I'm saying? South America. We got producers out there producing records for us, you know what I'm saying? Shout out to DJ O-Dash, 100 Mad. Like, we got, 100 Mad is not just the rappers either. We got producers, camera niggas. All types of niggas represent 100 Mad.
0: So
3: shout out to my nigga Ryan Pinkley, 100 Mad camera niggas. Like, we got, he's ill too. He's coming up director with the camera. But everybody represents their own shit too. Like, he representing, you know what I'm saying, Gotham City boys. But we all represent 100 Mad. I represent Official Nas, but still 100 Mad. Like, you know what I mean? It's like a sub-label.
1: Yeah.
3: Umbrella type.
1: You put it all together.
3: Yeah.
1: You know what I mean?
3: Yeah.
1: How you got, so the way that the game changed, the way you came up, and like I said, I came up the same era, it was grassroots. It was hard. It was tangible things. It was dats. It was CDs. We had to burn them.
3: Yeah.
1: Then we had to, put them outside. We had to sell it out the trunk.
3: Yep.
1: But the game changed with the internet and everything. So with that transition and you and the disposition that you in now, you know what I'm saying? How are you ensuring that what Bats is doing and the Gotham City boys and everything, how are you making everything moving and adapting to all that?
3: Well, we all gotta adapt to this shit. It's all, it's not like nowadays, it ain't even about the talent. It's about views and who could go viral or come to something. So you gotta play the game. You know what I'm saying? Because at this point, talent is not going to make it. You got to have charisma. You got to have more than that. You know what I'm saying? This nigga got star quality. You know what I'm saying? So you're going to see it when you see a live show, when you meet him in person, you see what's really good with the music. It just, you know what I'm saying, just makes sense.
1: Mm-hmm.
3: You know, a lot of people don't possess that. You know, Leo Cohen who's, you know, put us in the game. He said, I don't fuck with music. I fuck with personalities. Mm. Personalities mm-hmm. makes a person what they gonna be. You know what I'm saying? And the music comes after that. If you got the right personality, most likely the music is gonna make its way. You know what I'm saying? Not the other way around. Not, especially not in today's climate. You know, it's all about how many followers you got. You know, what you posting up and, you know what I'm saying? Let me see your food. Shh, take a picture of your food. And you probably ain't even your food. You just walking by somebody eating. You just take a picture. Nigga, you got a lot of niggas fronting out here. So, you know, they got bots. It's all types of weird shit going on, man. Yeah. So, you know, when, like you said, when we came up, you had to have a record deal. Like, you had to go in the office. Yeah. Niggas told you no. Fuck them niggas. You didn't fuck. You know, and then nigga told you yes. Oh, shit, I got a record deal. Mm-hmm. And then you got money behind you. You walking in the office like you own this shit. You know what I'm saying? And then you get dropped. It happens to everybody. You know what I'm saying?
1: Yeah.
3: Except for niggas who control their masters and those type of niggas. But for most part, a lot of artists, we got signed and we got dropped. You know what I'm saying?
0: That's real. A lot of people admit
3: now
0: that,
3: it's so now it's indie, independent. Now you're independent. You gotta make your shit work. You know, lucky for us, before that we had Def Jam pumping money into the brand.
1: Yeah.
3: So 30 years later, the brand can still work. Mm-hmm. These artists today, especially if they're independent, they don't have the money or to build their brand up to where 30 years later they can still rock with it.
0: Security and longevity.
1: And that's real talk.
3: It costs money to brand this shit, you know what I'm saying? And, you know, you have records like Slam, those type of records, those one records. We got a million records, but it'd be like one record that's like the standout record. You know what I'm saying? That's going to keep your lights on. Mm. You know what I'm saying? We was lucky enough to have a few of those records, you know what I'm saying, in my opinion. But, you know, it's hard to get those records. And that's why New York rappers, the A&Rs, the executives in hip-hop, they know what's up. It's time to sign New York rappers again. Because you could count on your fingers how many New York rappers
1: got
3: legit record deals with Atlantic, Def Jam, 300, all these record labels. How many New York niggas, and I'm going to keep it real, all these niggas who own these record labels, all the top niggas, they started with New York rappers. Mm-hmm. All of them.
1: That's right.
3: And they not signing nobody from New York. They signing a few rappers, and the rappers they signing ain't sounding like real rappers. They might as well live in an A.
1: Real talk.
3: I'm just keeping it 100. So
1: no doubt.
3: It's time for the executives who's making those decisions who started at Def Jam, because most of them niggas started at Def Jam. I was in there with them. And they running the industry.
1: It was interning.
3: I don't want to name names. We know what it is.
1: It is what it is.
3: And they not signing real rappers. But like I said, real rappers back. So I think they know that too, because they know what it is. So let's sign these New York rappers. Let's get these niggas out there and let's make it happen.
1: It's time.
3: Let's bring New York back.
0: I want to ask you a question, right? Because we're talking about the internet and all that stuff. If you had Instagram back at the height of your career, how do you think you would have went with that?
3: I don't know, man.
1: That's, man, to the moon,
3: that, baby. But like you said, like we had other ways. Like there was no Instagram, but I think that nigga Q-Tip said something like a hip hop forum. I was like, now you think about a hip hop forum. That's how we communicated with hip hop back in the days. Niggas had forums and shit. You know what I'm saying? Before the internet, it was like people getting
0: Source
3: together.
0: Source magazine,
3: Word Up
0: magazine,
3: Source magazine, Double XL. Yeah. So we had our shit. Five mics, niggas want to get. I got five mics. I think it was the last days verse. I think. So I got mine.
1: No doubt.
3: So I think I got two. I think I got one for What If. But yeah, everybody wanted to get the five mics because that was like a stamp of approval that you nice.
1: You know what I'm saying?
3: I got mine. I was like, oh shit, they put it in there.
4: Hip hop quotable.
3: So we had our own thing going on, you know what I'm saying? We didn't need Instagram. We did it our way. And then 10 years later it's gonna be some other shit.
1: Yeah.
3: It's 5 years later some other shit.
0: Let's talk about this joint though. The loyalty record.
1: Oh,
0: that's crazy.
3: That loyalty
0: record
3: right there.
0: Yeah.
3: It's something that's gonna stay in our playbook. It's definitely gonna go up there. A couple of joints gonna go up, but this one is definitely gonna stay on there.
1: Yeah.
0: So we definitely need the drops from you guys.
3: Mm-hmm.
0: Yeah.
3: Then,
0: we
3: was thinking about loyalty for the next single. I think you just you just okayed it.
4: Either that or ladies and gentlemen.
3: Nah, I think that's the one.
1: That loyalty hits.
3: Yeah, that loyalty is. Yeah. So we gonna move with that. Thanks to them BX boys, A&R. Yeah, A&R, the whole album. So we're going to move with that. We're going to get the cameras and get that visual to you.
0: Yeah, Voga, I got the whole album, Voga.
3: Voga album next. Johnny Voga album next.
0: Okay, word. Comfort in chaos. So we're going to take a music break, and when we come back, man, Ricky Batts, Fredro Starr, Boga, everybody in the building. Tuffy in the building.
3: Tuffy in the building. OG Tuffy.
0: All sponsored by the hip hop food truck outside. Where that grub at?
4: Word. Right now, you just text me.
3: We need the Biggie burgers. The Biggie sandwiches. Let's go. Them sandwiches.
1: They got an Onyx dish out there right now, right?
3: I want the Biggie sandwiches. I guess we're going to love it.
1: Hey, yo, listen, let's go to break. But before we do, if you want your music spun, if you got that fire, if you got that fuel, if you believe in yourself and you want your music heard, submit your music to music@thembxboys.com. 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Lou Blaze, get him.

0: My man grubbing right now.
1: I will talk to you, Fred. Let's talk about some gas and some film stuff. What are you trying to do at this point in your career, acting wise? Because I know what you've done.
2: You're shaking the soup up, man.
1: I'm not mad at that.
2: Shout out to the hip hop shop, bro.
3: Absolutely.
2: This is crazy.
1: Bananas.
2: Right now,
4: it's chicken.
0: Bananas.
4: It's chicken, not bananas.
2: Oh my God. Oh my Lord. Lord have mercy. Crazy. Yo, you know, we got a lot of things moving. You know, I think it's time to start.
4: Ching Bing. What up?
2: Making things happen, man. Word up. We rolling?
4: Mm-hmm.
1: I know you've been on tour with the music. I saw some of the things y'all did overseas. I saw KRS-One. I saw Razor. I saw some friends.
2: Oh, Razor! KRS-One!
1: Yeah, that's my people.
2: Yo, shout to Razor, man. KRS-One. I saw KRS-One in LA, man. I was getting a lesson. Just watching a master at work. He called me on stage, caught me off guard, man. And KRS-One is a master at this thing, and Razor is with him, and Razor got this song called The 10 Rap Commandments. And you know, if you listen to that song, you're saying a lot of real shit. I'm working with Razor. I got some joints for him. Yeah.
1: That's my man too. We do the hitchhop
2: hush. I got some joints for him. Yeah.
1: That's my man too. We do the hitchhop hush hip hop tours.
2: Good kid.
1: He's a good kid.

0: age, you can really play that part.
1: I love that.
0: You know what I'm saying?
1: It's real. That's real. That's the reality.
0: You got gray hairs on your beard.
1: I sure do.
0: I cut mine off. See? Wow. Nice time. Yeah. Yeah. The OGs, man.
2: Yeah, you cut your head off.
3: Hair off, right? Jordan did too.
0: Man.
1: Right. I ain't mad at that.
4: I think Tuffy's trying to get you into his next project. That's what it is.
0: Yo, you got a new movie? Oh, okay. See,
4: this is where this is going.
0: Okay.
4: So this is what we should talk about.
1: Yeah, we're gonna talk about it offline. I'm gonna get your current email address so I can send you a script to look at.
0: Yeah.
1: And we'll figure it out. Zag, non-Zag, Rome's in the house. There's a lot of stuff going on, brother. We were just talking about your era and how hip hop was, and then one of the Street Team Kings walks in the door.
4: Mm-hmm.
1: Rome, Bad Boy, one of the original Street Team Kings. It's a beautiful thing. I think that's one of the things we have to return to give hip hop, because we didn't have social media. We had Street Team.
4: That's right.
5: Absolutely.
1: And social media is not the end all be all. It just cannot be. Sometimes you got to be seriously about your Street Team and getting it right. And putting up them stickers and putting up them signs and hitting the streets and let cats know.
0: You still doing it?
1: Still doing it. So I say that to say I'm looking forward to 2025 and putting Federal Star in the right film project.
0: Yeah. I need some Street Team right now. I'm not coming up. Hold on.
1: Okay.
0: But yeah.
1: You and Bass got that.
0: Listen. I don't like to be eating, but this food is crazy right now.
1: Hip Hop Chef.
0: He's doing it right now. Hip Hop Chef, make sure y'all follow him on Instagram. It's probably a lot, but this is crazy right here. This is crack right here.
4: Hip Hop Food Truck, baby.
1: You said your food is crack right here.
0: It's crack, son. You got it.
5: Yeah. So with that being said, we're going to go grub on this. Ricky Bass is going to take over and do what he do.
0: Okay, I'ma just sit back and get
5: hold right. The beat on, let him do what he do.
0: I'ma get right now. Okay, get busy.
2: Hey, yo, where we at? We at, right? Oh.

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I'm from the ever when obsessing bags was loose in the parks. Don't get laid up at Hunts Point, the murder rate's off the chart. Like Larry Davis, nigga crazy, blazing everything.

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0: door. 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
1: Yes.
0: Yes.
2: Damn. That boy, boy, get that boy a light. God damn.
0: Yo, what's that?
2: Jeez.
0: That
2: yo, get the fire extinguisher.
0: Put that
2: man.
0: Off.

0: The X Boys.
1: Ladies and gentlemen,
0: let's go. We gon' body this shit, man. Shout out to Chink Bing, you know the vibes, nigga. Chink Lava Falls, Pat's Wave. We got the City Boys.
2: Yo, yo.

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0: special guest.
1: Yeah, a very, very special guest.
2: Salute, salute. What's good?
1: Introduce yourself, brother. Introduce yourself. Yeah,
2: for those of you who don't know me, I go by the name of Lil D. I'm from Coney Island, Brooklyn. I'm 19 years old. I've been rapping since I'm 12 years old. Out here trying to put on for the real hip-hop and for Brooklyn and for Coney Island. So tap in.
1: There we go.
0: Yeah, I got to say, you're not trying. You're definitely doing.
2: Nah, no doubt, right. No doubt.
0: You're definitely doing. You know what I'm saying? And I got to say this. The first time I seen you, I was behind the scenes, and you was doing a cypher.
2: Okay. Which one? Which one? How long ago was this?
0: Dude, he was a youngin', man. Something cypher. I forgot what it was. But you was in a room full of hungry wolves.
1: Of grown ass.
0: He was wolves. In a mix with grown ass.
1: Yeah, I saw them.
0: And, you know, you went off.
2: Okay.
0: And then the
2: I'm
0: next
2: trying
0: time,
2: to think about when this was.
0: Oh, man.
2: Like 2019, you think, around there?
0: Probably 2019, 2018, okay, something like that.
2: Yeah.
0: I know it was definitely before your first album.
2: Yeah.
0: Your first project.
2: Word.
0: You know what I mean? I was with Jack Thriller.
2: Okay.
0: So I'm with Jack Thriller. We talking about some other shit over here in the corner, and I hear you going off. And I got this thing where I can listen to both conversations at the same time. So I'm listening to you rapping over here, and I'm still conducting business. Mm. I'm like, yo, who's that little dude?

0: then. I think they gave you a hard time because of your age of coming to build.
1: Yeah,
0: right?
1: That shit was, I was 14 at the time. And, you know, they don't play in the city or Jersey or anywhere. Like, most of the time you won't get in. But, I don't know, they made me go right downstairs. That show, that was the Lyricist Lounge. I was 14. I was the youngest to ever do it.
2: I'm glad you
1: and
2: said that.
1: And I went downstairs because, you know, they got the downstairs VIP area. Mm-hmm. And Benny the Butcher was down there. And we sat, like, he didn't even go upstairs or nothing. We were just chilling for an hour. He was kicking game and just telling me, you know, dropping gems and shit, giving me mad advice. And this is right before, like, Griselda went crazy. So this is, like, 2019 around. And, yeah, but after I did my thing and I rocked at the show, they let me stay upstairs for the rest of the
2: day. Yeah, so you felt good. You know what's funny about... You know what's funny about you mentioning that? Because that was the first thing I was going to mention. Okay. I didn't know me and Sin didn't talk about the order, the questions we're going to pose or topics.
1: Gotcha.
2: But once you say the Lyricist Lounge, that goes way back. You know that's a legendary spot.
1: I used to listen to the mixtapes and shit, the Lyricist Lounge mixtapes. When I was younger, when I first got Spotify, you know, I would go on, I didn't have premium yet, so I would go on the radio stations at everybody, and I came across the Lyricist Lounge shit, and all my favorite rappers did it.
2: That's
1: you know?
2: It. Now, let me tell you something real quick. Number one, well, I'm going to tell you something. Let's tell the public something, Sin. First of all, before you came along, Foxy Brown held the title of being the youngest person ever to be at the Lyricist Lounge.
0: Slash female.
2: Yeah. And then Lil D comes along. So you
1: I didn't
2: took
1: beat
2: that.
1: The female record, but
2: yeah, you didn't beat the female record, but you beat the male record.
1: She was like 14 too, bro, but I had her pegged by a couple months.
2: Yeah.
1: So that shit was crazy. Shout out to Foxy Brown though. That's
2: absolutely, absolutely.
1: Grew up on her music. Salute.
0: Let's bring it back a little bit before we bring it to the present time. So here it is. You're 14, you're 12 years old.
1: Okay.
0: Doing ciphers.
1: You're doing
0: ciphers. But what inspired you to say, I want to write rhymes. I want to be an artist.
1: I always loved hip-hop, man. Driving around in the car with my dad as a little kid, he would just play all kinds of music, but especially hip-hop, and he'd be doing his thing and always, you know, showing me, you know, Run DMC, mm-hmm. LL, Big, Nas, Hov, M. And, you know, when you love something so much, you always want to be a part of it. You know, you always want to be a part of the things you love. So I was just chilling and I decided I didn't have nothing to do. I was going to write a rhyme. Brought it out to my pops who showed me hip hop. He was like, yo, that's dope. Write another one. Once I started getting a knack for it, I was like, all right, let me put this shit on YouTube. Let me put it on Instagram, see what I could do with it. Next thing you know, it catches attention of like Michael Rappaport and, you know, Lord Finesse and Vinny Paz and shit went super viral, you know?
2: Yeah.
1: So at that point, I'm like, you know what? I'm going to just keep it running. I'm going to keep doing my thing. And let's see how far we can take it. And it's been a ride ever since, you know?
2: And shout out to your pops, too. And he was in advertising, right?
1: He worked in advertising, but I mean... He had an ear for something because he came up with hip-hop. Like, he was fucking with hip-hop when it was Cold Crush Brothers and Spoonie G and Jimmy Spicer all the way back at the beginning. And he used to break dance a little bit. He used to do graffiti on the train. So I think that more than anything was the reason why he was able to realize that I had a talent.
2: Absolutely.
1: And we watched back those videos and the Cypher ones, you know, where I really came with my A game. I'm like, yo, that shit's crazy. But some of the freestyles I was doing on Instagram, I'm like, yo, I don't know why we thought that shit was so crazy, but, you know, everybody starts somewhere.
2: That's right.
1: And, I'm glad we kept believing.
2: That's right.
1: Oh, yeah.
0: It picked up and it started running. And I got to say this, man. First and foremost, shout out to Pops.
1: Facts.
2: Word up.
0: Two reasons. For grooming you to the artist that you are today.
1: Yep.
0: And
3: stay tuned. You are now locked in with them BX Boys.

0: Into the Squeaky Gym Shoe experience.
1: They think I don't fuck a rap, but I still do. Cause I ain't get my fair contribution to Bill do. They used to try to mold me into something that I'm not. And I know mold is bad for you, but I'm still trying to see what a mill do. Rumor was I couldn't fuck with the God. What are the odds of him still having bars? Nigga, that's still true. When they ain't believe in me, God did. When nobody believed.

Yeah, yeah. I told y'all I gotcha. Everybody hates Chris. Let's do it.

0: street. Get ready to groove, move your feet.
1: What up, what up?
2: Yo.
1: What's up?
2: Fire.
1: You like my theme song?
2: Fire.
1: thank you.
2: Like,
1: thank you.
2: Acapella, that was fire right there.
1: The squeaky gym shoe experience.
2: Had the horns playing and all that. I'm like,
1: Talent. I wrote those lyrics, by the way. But I won't tell you the secret how to create that song. Thank you, thank you, thank you. But welcome, welcome, everybody. It's Dope Music Monday, the Squeaky Gym Shoe Experience. Hey, what up, Sincere? How you doing, bro?
2: What up? I'm doing good, man.
1: Let's make a couple announcements, of course. This is Squeaky Gym Shoe. The bottom line is on his way. He's coming from Jersey. You know that bridge is full of fucking traffic. So he'll be in the building momentarily. But until then, first, let me give you all my Instagram and YouTube, Facebook. You can find me at Squeaky Gym Shoe. That's SQUEAKY underscore GYMSHOE. YouTube, Instagram, TikTok. No, TikTok is under my government. But anyway, YouTube, Instagram, Facebook, and all social media platforms. How about you, Simpson?
2: You already know what it is. DEMBXBOYZ. Them BX boys on everything.
1: Okay, if you guys would like to call in and be a part of the show, you can call at 929-497-4267. And also, the bottom line, when you get here, you can also follow him on Instagram at The Real Bottom Line. 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Well, we're going to take another musical break, and then we'll come back and we're going to discuss some entertainment news. This is the Squeaky Gym Shoe Experience Dope Music Monday Edition.
2: Question.
1: Yes.
2: Before we take this music break,
1: sure.
2: The Dragon record is fire.
1: Oh my God. Man, I had to play twice. I had to play twice. Absolutely amazing. I'm like, Dragon, what you doing?
2: If you want to, you know what I mean, play it again for the people that just are tuning in.
1: Yeah, I think you guys need to hear this. Yes. Play it again. Play it again, Sam.
2: Let's get it.
1: We'll be back.

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1: Yeah. Boom, bap. It's like that. 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

0: flame, y'all.
1: Gangsta bucket. 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
2: Gangsta what we do over here in Texas, we believe in respect. I mean,
1: money.
2: I mean, real respect.
1: Gangsta bucket.
2: Prick your hand respect. You lose your arm if you cross a nigga that.

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0: back to the Squeaky Gym She Experience Dope Music Monday Edition. What up, son?
1: I'm loving the vibe of that theme song.
0: I know, isn't it amazing?
1: Oh, absolutely. Absolutely.
0: It's amazing. Yeah, yes. Absolutely. If you guys would like to purchase
1: a
0: copy.
1: A little jelly about it.
0: Yeah. You know what I mean? If you want to purchase a copy.
1: Music at
0: thebhboys.com.
1: CC Squeaky Gym Shoe. And she'll get it right to you.
0: Or you can just send me some money in my Cash App. That's $ SQUEAKY 1978.
1: Slow it down for the people listening slow.
0: $SQUEAKY 1978. Cash App. Woo. Got it?
1: Absolutely, absolutely.
0: All right, let's get into some entertainment news while we wait on our guests. Well, you know, we're just experiencing the Olympics. U.S. dominated, but there was quite a little bit of controversy in the boxing portion of the Olympics. We had a female boxer. Excuse me if I mispronounce her name, but her name was Ayman Khalif. K-H-E-L-I-F,

0: You know what I mean? Like, remember Drago, the big dude, the Russian dude that Rocky fought?
1: Yes.
0: Could have been related from that family tree. But again, the reason why I think this lady felt comfortable with making that statement was because the company that the boxing league was using is a company that is under investigation right now for giving false readings. So right now there's something going on behind the scenes, and I think that was her easy way out. Once she got hit, she was like, wait a second, I can't go through with this whole fight. This is going to be something that is going to probably tarnish my career and hurt it. But
1: again, you know, even officials came out and said that testing proves that I'm saying a woman's name wrong.
0: Yeah.
1: Excuse me, last name Khalif is a woman.
0: Yeah.
1: She just produced a little bit of extra testosterone. This is not the first time this has happened. You know, there's people are different. People got different makeups. And, you know, when you're training and stuff, don't your muscles, especially that extensive training, some people produce more testosterone or whatever to make you stronger than any other person. So that's a possibility.
0: Absolutely.
1: So, you know, she's just good at what she do. And then if you look at her record, if she was, okay, allegedly if she was a man, she'd have been knocking bitches out left and right. Excuse my French. But her record clearly states that, you know, she boxed regular. But she's not like a, you know, undefeated boxer. She got knocked out a few times herself.
0: But listen, there's guys out there that go against women and get knocked out anyway.
1: That's true.
0: You
1: but
0: mean,
1: we're trying to keep on the presence that this is actual woman.
0: Absolutely. You know what I mean? Look, listen. The female claims she's a female. We got to just go by what she's claiming with.
1: Yeah.
0: Especially in today's temperament where people who identify themselves as what they feel comfortable with and who they are. Right.
1: Well, I'm gonna have to stop you because I don't think this is an identity issue. She knows that she's a woman.
0: Well,
1: her mama pushed her out. She was a woman all her life. She just not saying today, him, she, cat, dog. You know, like people, you know, these pronouns. No, no, she is a woman. I am a woman. I'm just thick in the neck. I'm strong, and I know how to knock a bitch out.
0: With my father's features.
1: That's it. I'm the same woman with my daddy's features. God bless the dead. So,
0: absolutely.
1: Yeah, it's, you know, and then the tears. You know, the typical tears when a woman got. She didn't even try.
0: Yeah.
1: The glove itself could have just hit her wrong, and that made her feel like she got knocked out by the man. That means she hadn't trained for it. She just thought she was going to get in that ring, fuck this woman up, and go home with a goal. Nah.
0: Yeah, it wasn't going to be an easy fight for her.
1: No.
0: You know what I mean? And I'm guessing that was, like I said before, that was her way out. That was her ticket out. She was like, you know what? I'm going to just cry wolf, and hopefully I win.
1: Yeah, that's pretty much it.
0: Yeah, absolutely.
1: Now, how about the news that the stock market is just like Warren Buffett pulled out some of his money from Apple and he pulled out some of his money from the Bank of America and now the stock market is in a frenzy. I could tell you I personally lost $121. You know, I play with the stocks. I have stash.
0: Okay.
1: And you know, I'm poor and you know, $121 hurt. But imagine those ones who lost millions.
0: Yeah.
1: It's going to be a lot of people jumping off downtown buildings and shit if the stock market doesn't rebound.
0: I believe it's going to rebound. It definitely is a market where it's up and down and fluctuate. It also depends on, you know, what's going on behind the scenes as far as political.
1: Yes,
0: you know,
1: it is an election year.
0: It is an election year. So, again, people get a little crazy. They get a little raunchy. They start pulling money out. They start selling. They start moving things. And it just wakes up a whole different plateau of finances where it's like, okay, do I stop here or do I save? Do I go? You know what I mean? So people are right now balancing their financial statuses and figuring out where they're going to land. So right now, I believe that people are pulling back in everything, you know, even the realty is down.
1: Well, I'm waiting for the real estate market to crash bad so I can get me a house.
0: Yeah, definitely. Because right now, I can't even afford a cardboard box. Shit is crazy.
1: I'm telling you. Rent is going up. Rent's too damn high.

0: and these motherfuckers won't even come and paint. 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I'm sorry about everybody. Their mortgages, pay your mortgage, whatever. I'm talking about the prices of a house. I shouldn't have to be a millionaire to buy a one-bedroom shack in the middle of Queens, and it'd be like $250 million. That's crazy. That's crazy. Crash on out.
1: Yeah, absolutely.
0: Crash on out. Man. But you know, Sincere, I am done with the entertainment news for right now. So we're going to go into some musical breaks. And we'll be back after the music. This is Dope Music Monday.

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1: Uh-huh. 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

0: be wishing I could bring my youngin' back. 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Asking God, can you bring him right back? I be wishing I can bring him right back, yeah. I be wishing I could bring my youngin' back. 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Asking God.
1: It's your favorite guys, the BX Boys, taking over your mobile device.
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0: Yeah.
2: See, I know how they want it. 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Yeah!
3: Bomb. East bomb. 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
3: South bomb. East bomb.
2: Where you headed?

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0: Ha. Jay Lee. Black Rob.
1: Papa. 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
2: Well, all right. 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
0: Philly T. Lee. 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

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I live by Mecca in Washington Heights, where I sold dope, read books all night, bitch. 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
0: Philly. 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

0: Yo, your story changed like mad times. 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
1: I said between 3 and 7, baby. 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
0: Yo, man. I told you this was my man's right here. I'm sorry. I brought him here.
2: You a young kid. You in the schools
0: listen,
2: right now, so
0: listen,
2: you know
0: you don't need none of coke.

0: 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I guess they must have followed me as I drove. That was my fault. But who wants me dead?
1: Okay.
0: I don't know.
1: Okay.
0: You know I can't reveal that sort of thing to you.
1: He's

Yeah. Oh, yeah, yeah. Oh, yeah, yeah. Yo.

0: Yeah. Oh, Mad Rapper.
1: Yeah.
0: Trey Lee.
1: Oh,
0: Black Rob.
1: Yeah.
0: Papa. Doc.
2: Well, all right. Hey.
0: Philly.
1: T-Lee.
0: Brooklyn.

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0: 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Yeah.
1: Eastbound, westbound, northbound, southbound, eastbound.
0: Where you headed? Is it northbound, southbound,
1: eastbound?
0: Y'all think Satan is bad.

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1: Family. 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Family.

Yeah, yeah, yeah. 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

The progression of Fillmore Green. Man, you know when an artist is striving for the top, adding new elements to their craft. You could tell from his early body of work to his current material now. There's shifts in the flow. The growth is skyrocketing at this point. If you're now hopping onto the Fillmore Green wave, you're late, son. Catch up. It's your boy Prime Time.

running their mouth till I get around, like, what the fuck you stand for? 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

0: I used to think about the people in your life, and I think of Neil. 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

0: easy like Sunday morning. 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
1: 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I sent him to the mortician, they think he's still alive. We done stretched him like marks on the outer ties. That nigga made a cold statement, he got summarized. 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I wonder why these niggas quiet now. I put a chopper out the closet and get real loud. Mail house, niggas don't wanna come out the house. 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I bet these niggas in that jam getting grody involved. I'm paranoid about them wiretaps, don't even tryna call me. I bet they tryna stall me. We still standing tall, I let the grind speak for itself. They like, what kind of job? I'm a star, baby, don't you see this car? I don't even need a license, I just whip it raw. Back in the days, I needed guidance, now they follow my steps. Still police sirens ringing every day in my jets. Still rolling around tired while I'm chasing that check. I'm still waiting on the empire to cut me that check. These niggas walk around lying, trying to earn them some rep. I got many rappers dying, trying to earn my respect. They say never meet your idols, nigga, what you expect? Everything that I desire, I get. Real.
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Last nigga play with Lil Moose, they found him non-responsive. I'm not responding to no IG or no Twitter ants. 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What up, Posse? 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

easy like Sunday morning. 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
0: 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Aye. 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
2: These are the real Sopranos.
0: I.
3: Griselda.
0: I. I heard the got upset by them clipping the EBT. 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

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Another Dirty Music production.

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1: Get gargantuan.
0: Free my 23-1 and never see the sun. 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

0: Yo, your stomach changed like mad times. 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
1: I said between 3 and 7, baby. 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
0: Yo, man. I told you this was my man's right here. I'm sorry. I brought him here.
1: You a young kid. You in the schools
0: listen,
1: right now, so
0: listen,
1: you know
0: about the
1: new
0: drugs.
1: You
0: don't
2: need no cola. Who is Jay Scott, and how do you know my

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0: quarter mil or some chill shit. 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I show you jits round the money, I'll take you little nigga on a field trip. 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Couch potato with an iPad and a mic, so now you a podcaster. They hit they ceilings, I'm booked in Paris, let's get the business.
1: Let's get the business.
0: 250 and 100's the count, it'd take her 10 minutes.
1: Maybe 8.
0: Fuck is the state of rap? 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Ah.

In my sock, rock a Gen 5. 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Not the dick from the A, the K to B's. Like a rock band to the clip drop on an ATV in my Gucci fly.

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0: Thank you. 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
0: life is a movie.
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0: Shit.

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0: Yeah, Black Silv the Navi. 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
1: Okay, check one. 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
1: I
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0: They didn't even have Big Daddy Kane.
1: All these niggas you name it. Even Rakim.
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0: Hey, yo, it's Benny the fucking Butcher, Big Grizel, the Big BSF. 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
1: Difference between a monarchy and a legacy is three generations. I'm the first, your dad's the second, you're the third. 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

0: burning pots. 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Pharmacy records just caught a pint off the copay. Flakes in the bricky stone gray, caught a fish on the hook. 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
1: What the stove say?
0: It kept me warm on them cold days. Pulling all nighter, serving snorters like it's flow names. 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Did 300-400.

In my sock, rock a Gen 5. On my phone, told her chill, take it easy. Blue tips, bustin' out the end, but the K to please. Not the dick, from the A, the K to B's. Like a rock band to the clip drop on an ATV in my Gucci fly.

0: to Jay-Z, to Andre, to West Side Gun for making me want to just rap again. 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
1: On.
2: 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Equestrians move on my chessboard, very connected. The bulletproof pullover, the RL67 supernova, the M240 Bravo, POLO spelt on my Bonuelo, monochromatic snow beach with fresh Velcro. 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

0: news when the real spoke. 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
0: This that theme music by Machacha. 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
7: Just how dangerous is it? 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
2: You're making a big mistake.
3: I don't get angry. 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
2: Just how dangerous is it? Can't stop what's coming. Family reunion. Just how dangerous is it?
0: Yo.

0: here's the deal.
1: You're going to hell, brother. I'm leaving you.
2: You're making a big mistake.
3: I don't get angry. I'm a professional.
4: Can't be better than mine.
2: Just how dangerous is it? Can't stop what's coming.
1: I'm leaving you.
2: Just how dangerous is it? You're going to hell, brother.

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1: 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I just turned the 410 gauge to a 10 gauge. 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
0: They call me Jesus.

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2: Damn right, we're doing it big exclusively on the mobile app. You already know what it is, man. It's your boy Sincere. You're now in the mix with DJ Debo, our official DJ as well. You know what I mean? First and foremost, I want to thank everyone. I want to thank everyone for downloading the new app as we've revamped the business, revamped the sound. But it's still them BX boys all day till the wheels fall off. You know what I mean? Debo, what up?
3: Yo, what up, son?
2: I'm cooling, baby.
3: Yo, these airwaves sound crispy.
2: Oh, yeah, absolutely, man. I want to shout out everybody who's listening, man. Shout out to the tri-state area. Shout out to everybody who just recently downloaded the app as well. Shout out to my heavy hitters, man. Heavy hitters is tuned in right now.
3: Word up. Welcome aboard.
2: Yeah, man. Yo, shout out my guy, DVD.
3: Oh, God.
2: You got to shout that man out, bitch.
3: Oh, God.
2: Yeah, man.
3: Oh, God. Here we go. DVD.
2: Shout out to my guy, Steam, too.
3: Hey, yo.
2: Yeah, man.
3: Got that fire.
2: Yeah, absolutely. You know what I mean? Hit us up, 929-497-4267. We'll hook you up too. You heard? Get right with us.
3: Immediately. And we got that merch on Decky.
2: Word. You see the new merchandise?
3: Oh man.
2: You see the shorts and all that? Yo, we got flavors out here.
3: Yo, son, that dry fish shirt you got on is serious.
2: Oh man, look, I just gotta go back to the gym and do a couple of push-ups
3: though. Nah man.
2: I still got that arroz con pollo from PR.
3: Yo, son, you gotta keep that on deck, you know what I mean?
2: Yeah.
3: You know, in case shit gets rough. You know what I mean? Shit gets rough.
2: Uh-huh.
3: You know, you got a few extra days on you, you know what I mean?
2: Oh man, I tell you. Yo, listen, there's a lot of shit going on, man. This whole it's hard not to talk about the whole Puffy situation. But it's just like it's coming out the woodworks. You know what I'm saying?
3: What's the new information? Give me an update. I'm
2: like
3: not following
2: the hoax with the record, the AI record. AI is having fun with it. You know what I'm saying?
3: AI right now. Yo, AI is crazy. Destroying everybody.
2: Yeah. Shout out to Kendrick Lamar though. You know what I mean? Kendrick, it's official.
3: Now hold up, Big Papa said fuck Kendrick Lamar.
2: Kendrick Lamar is official. He has won. He has won.
3: Oh,
2: all you Drake fans don't want to hear this, but he got him.
3: Yo, watch. You're going to see. It's going to be called Summer Vibes. Wait till that shit come out, B. Summer Vibes. Pay attention. Today's the first day of summer, ladies and gentlemen.
2: Oh, yes. It is the first day of summer. So I'm going to tell you this, right? So all you gangsters and so-called thugs out there, please let us enjoy these barbecues. Please let us enjoy these block parties. If you got beef with somebody, take it up the block. Do not ruin these festivities. Talk it out, you know what I mean?
3: Yo, you got beef, Chris, bring it to the grill. We gonna cook it. We're not fighting this shit, B. It's that prime rib too, not that fucking cheap ground beef.
2: Nah, but you know what it is, though? It's just these shooters. They so-called shooters, right? They never hit the target.
3: Yo, is how you gonna hit the target when the gun's sideways, bro? These niggas think they're from fucking Menace to Society. You know what I mean? The two braids in the side of shit. You know what I mean? Like, what the fuck, yo? They think they playing Call of Duty. You see the... Yo, pay attention to Call of Duty. Use the gun right. If you're gonna do something, do it right.
2: Mm-hmm.
3: You know what
2: Absolutely.
3: I mean? Or don't go buy a gun and don't get no bullets. Use some of that money. Bring the burgers. Bring the chicken. We got the grill. You know what I'm saying? We gonna grill that shit up. You bring your whole family. Everybody eating this shit, baby. Let's do this, man. Fuck
2: yeah,
3: that.
2: Absolutely.
3: Stop the violence.
2: Going back to this whole Kendrick Lamar concert, the pop out concert he had.
3: Big Papa said Kendrick Lamar's trash. I'm just the messenger.
2: Listen. People are misconstrued about record sales. Just because something is selling at a high volume does not mean it's good content.
3: Well, that is true too. I mean, because look at
2: how many items go flying out the door to 99-cent store.
3: Nah, that's high quality shit though. Come from China.
2: How many items go flying out the 99-cent store?
3: A million.
2: Yeah. Does it mean that everything that came out of that 99-cent store is good?
3: Not necessarily. That deodorant, that deodorant definitely gonna give you a rash.
2: You know what I'm saying?
3: Do not get deodorant from the 99-cent store, ladies and gentlemen.
2: So,
3: please.
2: Kendrick Lamar, to me, his pen game is impeccable. You know what I mean? And for me, this battle was definitely necessary for the culture. So if you enjoy music and all of that stuff, and you listen to the beats, then all right, cool. You can go to to the Drake catalog. But if you want to listen to content, if you want to listen to content and you want to listen to bars and stuff like that, you're gonna appreciate Kendrick Lamar records. You know what I mean?
3: Sure. Yeah, but all right. Listen, I'm not choosing sides.
2: Nah, it's taste palette. When it comes to this, it's taste palette.
3: I'm not choosing sides, but I'm gonna say this, right? Obviously, it's not about the quantity of it; it's the quality of it, right? So we get that. So we get your point. But my thing is this, right? Let's see if Kendrick Lamar could continue, even if it's at a minimal stage, an album a year, or give us a hit, or give us something with some substance. You know, to me, it just seems like this was. To be honest, I keep it real with you. At one point, I thought this shit was majorly staged.
2: Yeah.
3: You know what I'm saying? Reason why was because I felt like, you know, everybody was giving Kendrick Lamar praises, you know, and all these, like, big shows and all. And I'm like, damn, but why everybody's like, Kendrick, he hasn't even dropped an album. And his last album went Triple Uranium. So it's difficult for me to understand why is this becoming so big. Now, I heard the song. The song was amazing. So let's just see what the consistency gonna look like in the next... let's say 6 months, or we're just gonna be playing data. You know, they're not like us for the next 6 months. Still not a, you know, still not bad though. But you know, but one thing I'm gonna tell you though, that was epic with that concert, was that the whole stadium was singing the song.
2: Oh, absolutely.
3: You know, and I think that, you know, in this day and age, just because, you know, I love music and I'm a hip hop guy, we haven't seen something like that. Of a non-classic song, right? With how long the song's been out? A month, right?
2: Yeah, the battle was going on for like about a month, yeah.
3: Right. So for that song, for people to know the word, like a whole stadium word for word, I thought that was amazing.
2: Yeah, absolutely. Yeah. But I don't know if you noticed, they put up a Kendrick Lamar's getup was something that Tupac had on.
3: Yeah, he had the he had the Nike Shocks. He had the Shocks on the Vince Carters when he came in and destroyed. He definitely had. I don't know where that outfit came from, but I can't recall. But he definitely had the Nike Shocks. Everybody was really like, they're like, oh shit, he brought out the Nike Shocks. Hold up.
2: But you know who wasn't in the building, and it's strange to me he wasn't in the building, was Game. Where the fuck was the Game? Was the Game having one of his moments where he was hating the fact that someone else was getting the shine? Because he does go through that.
3: I don't know. I mean, he came out. I saw a video he posted today.
2: Mm-hmm.
3: And he basically was like, he's a fan of both sides. And, you know, he wasn't choosing sides. And, you know, he basically was saying it wasn't there because he wanted
2: to be fishing. He wanted a feature or something.
3: Yeah, he probably needs something from each one of them. Yeah, I mean, he was praising it, and he was saying that it was big for music. He said he enjoyed it, but, you know, it definitely could have been comments that somebody made. It made him want to just come in and kind of, like, clean it up a little bit.
2: At the end of the day, listen, it's all for the culture. You understand what I'm saying? It's all for the culture.
3: And it was a superstar. It was a superstar event, right? You had to
2: When Dipset and the Lox did the verses, right? Everybody was in that Madison Square Garden.
3: Yes.
2: Everybody from New York. It didn't matter if they liked the Lox or hated Dipset, whatever.
3: Let me ask you a question.
2: They were in that building.
3: Since you mentioned Versus.
2: Yeah.
3: What do you think of that? And this is just veering off of what we was just talking about. The new joint venture or whatever deal that was created between Swiss Beatz, Timberland, and Elon Musk. What is your thoughts on that?
2: Ooh. You know what I mean?
3: Like, yeah, that's a lot of money moving around. What do you think? That's the capitalism.
2: Yeah.
3: Well, what are your thoughts, right? Because Elon Musk is a non-hip hop guy.
2: Yeah, I'm just gonna say this. Swiss is a very, very calculated man. You understand what I'm saying? And look what he did with Versus. He sold it. Got a bag for it. And guess what happened?
3: He bought it back. Yeah, he did a Russell Simmons.
2: Exactly. So, again, it's something where this is just money being money created and moving around. So, you know what I mean? It's all about the cycle. You got to spend money to make money, and that's all they're doing. You understand what I'm saying?
3: I think, me personally, the connection is weird for me, right? The connection is weird when it's like, when you talk about Elon Musk. But when it comes to money and putting money inside this business, it's 100% something that's, he got bread. You know what I mean? So if Versus is looking to hit a whole other stratosphere, that's the guy.
2: Yeah, absolutely. And you got to remember, you know what I mean? Like I said, Swiss is a very calculated man. Yeah. So what he's doing is a money man.
3: And that's why I asked you because, you know, it's Elon Musk. And that dude got enough money to change everybody's life in his whole world right now. You know what I mean? You know, but money don't change people's lives, right? Because I know niggas that got tons of money. I had tons of money, you know, and I know niggas that ain't got no money.
2: Absolutely.
3: You know what I'm saying? And you know, you can't look at somebody's life better than somebody else's because they got money and somebody else don't. So
2: absolutely. Because you're just going to be as miserable as they are, man. With that being said, man, we did enough yapping. Let's let the music do the talking for now. When we come back, we're going to talk a little bit about these sports. Let's get it.
0: It's your favorite guys, the VA Sports, taking over your mobile device.
1: Doing it big right now.

0: It's your favorite guys. The PH4. Taking over your mobile device.
1: Doing it big right now.
2: What's going on, man? You already know what it is. It's your boy Sincere. We're going to talk this talk. You know what I mean? First and foremost, thank you for everybody who downloaded the app and you're hearing my voice for the first time. We want to say welcome aboard. The Bronx boys will always appreciate a supportive family. You already know what it is. Debo.
3: Yeah.
2: I see you playing a couple of old joints, you know what I'm saying?
3: Yeah, man.
2: Old school joints.
3: I'm trying to keep it classic, B. I'm getting tired of listening to the They Not Like Us, They Not Like Us. That's it.
2: Yo, you heard the AI version of that?
3: Oh, let's not even talk about that shit, B.
2: Wow, disrespectful. That AI is getting crazy out here.
3: Disgusting.
2: So we got a call on the line. Caller, what's up? Talk to me. We talk back.
4: Yo. Oh, how y'all doing?
2: Yeah. Yo, what's going on, caller?
4: Yo, what's going on, man? Yo, it's your boy Patillo, aka Deporte. You already know, aka El Chufe. You know what I mean?
2: Yeah, I hear you loud and clear, Deporte. Deporte, where you from? Tell them where you from.
4: Man, yo, man, I'm originally from the D, from Detroit, Holland Park, to be exact, by the way of Harlem, New York, right now. You already know, uptown.
3: Oh, yeah.
2: Absolutely, absolutely, man. What you been up to lately, man? How's everything shaking over there?
4: Bruh, man, the tour, man. Oh, my gosh. Well, man, shout out to Benny the Butcher and my little brother, Bodie James. Man, we just completed the Everybody Can't Go tour. Man, it was a great success. Two spots that we actually couldn't make, which was Arizona and Oklahoma, especially due to Oklahoma. They had 22 tornadoes that actually hit the state. So it was basically a state of emergency. Same thing with inclement weather in Phoenix, Arizona. So, but overall, everything was a great success. You know what I'm saying?
2: Okay. Yeah, listen.
4: New music's coming out. You know, new Bodie, new Westside. Man, Rhapsody, oh man, especially shout out to Rhapsody, the whole Gemini Rock Nation. Man, numbers going up on the billboards. Also, Everybody Rock Nation. Man, numbers going up on the billboards. Also, everybody get ready for the BET Awards.

0: tickets. They have me up for BET tickets. Hey, yo, man, you know, you used to work for BET. You still got your connects? I'm like, bruh. That's Viacom, bro.
1: Word. People do that shit all the time. Like, yo, just because you work there, they like, oh, you know what? Patillo works there. Let's hit them up. They don't call you on your birthday. They don't call you, you know what I mean, on an anniversary, nothing. But nah, once they see a concert coming around, it's like, yeah, we got to call that man up. There's an event going on. We got to call that man up.
0: Bro, it's like that. I give you an example. You remember when I tried to invite you all to Urban Plaza?
1: Yes, bro, sir.
0: Bro, I'm glad that y'all didn't show up, man. That, bro, it was pitiful.
1: Yeah.
0: Pitiful. They didn't just harass me. They harassed Benny, the rest of the artists, Bodie, his net. I mean, like, everybody. And it's like, dude, you don't want us to perform? Bet. Hey, he's here. You got to pay it. That's it. You know, I'm telling these fools. Security, every 5 seconds, they ask me, where's my credentials? Like, where's your wristband? Where's your wristband? Where's your wristband? Every 5 seconds.
1: Yeah,
0: they ain't bothering nobody else. It's bothering me while I'm working.
2: You might as well just give you a headband because it's fucked. That shit's on my wrist. I already showed it to 5 people. Might as well just put that shit over my face.
0: Bro.
2: Might as well just be a mask.
0: Bro, they didn't give me my credentials. They were supposed to. They never did. But I had to work. And we had to be on stage in like, what, 3 minutes?
1: Yo, but this is the problem, right? This is the problem with these venues. And this is the reason why securities, there's always one security that gets lumped up at an event.
0: Right.
1: And it's because of that. Like, dude, you see where we at. We in the building. We in the back. We in the dressing room or whatever the case may be. We got there for a reason. We in that space for a reason. We got there some shape or form, right? It's because we're supposed to be there. And here comes Superman talking about, yo, where's this at? Where's that at? Yo, champion, we back here already. Let it go. Let it go. And man, it creates a problem.
0: Not
1: condoning any violence, but it just, that's how it happens at these venues and events, man.
0: But you know what's so crazy? When we at SOBs, you know, shout out to Marianne and everybody, the whole family. You know, we always get love. We get mad love. We get the red carpet treatment. Uh-huh. And we at Radio City Music Hall or Webster Hall. Like, everybody knows us, and they know they're gonna have a good show. Ain't gonna be no beef, no problems, no nothing.
1: I think is it because it's a
0: New York? You ain't gonna mess up the bag. You feel me?
1: But is it because it's New York?
0: Huh?
1: Do you feel like they do that because it's New York?
0: No. They do that because it's too many Chiefs, not enough Indians.
1: Okay.
0: Everybody want to be a boss. It's like, it's real talk. It's like Dave Dash. You know, everybody want to be a boss. But they don't know what that title is. It goes back to what I just said. It's just too many Chiefs, not enough Indians. That's it. Everybody want to overpower everybody. And then that's where the communication starts, and it get all, like, clustered. It's like a clusterfuck. Yeah. Come on, E. For real. Man, you know me, bro. I've been doing this for past 30 years. I was a teenager working with, like, artists and major artists, not only from Detroit, but also from New York.
1: Yeah, we've been doing this for a long time, champion. We've been doing this way too long.
0: Yep. But, man, we get, like I said, Rhapsody's tour is about to start in September. Man, it's about to be on and popping. Like I said, new music, man, from everybody. Man,
1: when you get to New York,
0: it's a beautiful thing. It's a real talk. It's a beautiful thing.
1: When you get to New York, you got to let us know because we definitely going to be in the building.
0: Oh yeah, you already know.
1: Yeah,
0: the
1: big
0: boy. It's all about the Bronx, B. It's all about the Bronx right now.
1: You know what they say, right? If it wasn't for the Bronx, then this rap shit wouldn't be going on. So tell me where you from.
0: Uptown, baby. Real Bronx. From Uptown, B.
2: Yo, don't get him started, B. Don't get him started right now.
1: Listen up.
0: Uptown now, dude. But shit. That's

0: B.
1: Yeah. We uptown, baby. We get down. You know what I mean?
0: So what's the science, man? What's the science with everybody?
1: You got to tell the people. You got to tell the people about the show that's coming on board to them BX boys.
0: Oh, yeah. Okay. Well,
1: give them the name of the show. Tell them about the source.
0: Oh, yeah, man. First of all, man, to everybody, man, you know, that's tuning in. Again, I'm about to introduce myself, man. My name is Devin Patillo, a.k.a. Taponte, a.k.a. the real El Enchufe. I am that plug and I am the bridge. And you're going to be tuning in every Thursday from 8 to 9 on the Rhythm Kitchen with them BX boys. So, yo, if you downloaded the app, trust me, I got a lot of special treats for you all and exclusives. So, yo, you're going to definitely know who I am. You know what I mean?
1: Yeah, I'm going to treat this like the block. You got to give them a little sample of what type of exclusive we talking about. Are we talking about Brody James exclusives? Or are we talking about Benny the Butcher? Westside Gunner? Yes. Like, you know what I mean? Give them a little sample.
0: Man, so you're going to definitely get, you know, Shule, who's actually signed to BSL. You're going to get some Fuego Bass. You're going to get the Black Soprano family alongside with Benny the Butcher. You definitely going to get Bodie James. You're going to get some Rome Street. Man, you're going to get everybody. Some Nader and also, man, some artists that I'm promoting. That's from South Africa, man. Shout out to my man, my little brother, Henny B. Lit and Duce Wavy. Man, yo, you're going to, and shout out, man, to, oh, I can't say it. I can't say it on the air right now because it's a special treat. But I'm going to tell you who it is. It's my man, DJ Obi, man, the Nigerian King. Yo, you definitely want to get some exclusives on that too. Mm-hmm. And also, got that new Jada Kiss and that Jewels. So stay tuned for that.
1: Oh, yes. Yes, yes, yes. Party and bullshit. Party.
0: Oh, yeah. We about to be bullshitting and partying, B. Yeah. We definitely going to be doing that, man. All this Thursday coming up. So y'all going to be loving it. So tune in.
1: Patillo, I got to tell you something, right?
0: Yes, sir.
1: So you know how we in the record pool and we get all these exclusives and all of that stuff before anybody, right?
0: Yep.
1: So right now, DJ Debo got the chopped and screw face going on right now in the studio because he's like, yo, I need to get these hits. You know what I mean?
0: And y'all came to me. And you came to me.
1: So, you know what I mean? Like, we going to get him right. You know what I'm saying? Because he got that itch right now. He got that fiend itch right now for these records. So, word. All I'm going to ask you for DJ Debo's collection, I'm going to send you a vinyl. And I need you to stamp it. And we're going to give it to him. Because his last birthday, he died for his last birthday. This one, we're going to get him a vinyl. You know what I mean? Because the man has not had a sip of alcohol since his birthday of last year.
2: He almost killed me, B.
1: You almost killed yourself, champ.
0: Oh, my gosh.
1: Yo, Taponte, he took a bottle of Black Label to the face.
2: Yo, but he say like a bottle. Yo, my man, that shit was like the size of my arm, bro.
1: That was a gallon.
2: He didn't even bring a regular bottle like for a regular person.
0: Man, please tell me, man, he was not at Harlem Hospital, dog.
2: I'm telling you, if I was at Harlem Hospital, I would have been dead. Guaranteed.
0: Oh, my God. On, you got me talking about the blood falls.
1: Trevor, you're gone too far. Anyway, Bondillo, thank you for calling us up, man. We appreciate you. Can't wait to start listening to them exclusive records you have. Yeah, I mean, thank you for calling up once again. Thank you for being a part of the team and the family. You already know what it is with me and you. Yeah, I mean, let everybody know your Instagram name so they can follow you and tap in.
0: Man, Devin_L_Enchufe_Patillo. You'll definitely see me representing with the crew Rock Nation. I don't work for them. I work with them. Alongside Jamlaw Records, Kind Creatures 227, Black Soprano Family, Griselda, everybody. So, you know, I'm the one that's actually helping them out. So, you'll follow me on Instagram, also on the threads.